Lincoln's Kix 96.9. We're just going to get right into it. It's B-Dub. You've heard about the Taco Bell diarrhea mystery, right? Well, it just took another weird turn, and now the plot twist has a plot twist. I'll explain coming up.

0: Kix 96.9. Who hasn't gotten explosive diarrhea after eating Taco Bell? I'm just saying. But speed of the mystery of the most recent outbreak just got complicated. Health officials the other day traced the outbreak to shredded iceberg lettuce supplied by Taylor Farms de Mexico, and the company voluntarily recalled lettuce shipped to 27 states. That included lettuces sent to some Taco Bell locations in Indiana, Kentucky, Michigan, Ohio, and West Virginia, along with food service customers and some Walmart products. But here's the twist. The other day, the FDA said the lab test that appeared to detect the Cyclospora parasite in the lettuce was actually a false positive. So while the recall is still in place and the outbreak investigation continues, they no longer have a confirmed contaminated lettuce sample. Like, they're still working to figure out exactly what the source is. Basically, investigators still think shredded iceberg lettuce is the leading suspect based on where sick people ate, but they haven't found the smoking salad. So the recall stands, the search continues, and somewhere there's a head of lettuce hoping it can finally clear its name.
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The countdown is on, 4 days away from the longest ride 2026. It's B-Dub getting ready to head across the country, going into Ottawa, Canada this year. Going to spend a couple days there for some meetings and then ride back. 14 days gone, over 6,000 miles, all for military families. 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

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But let's talk about speeding for a second. You know, it's one of those things we all convince ourselves is saving a ton of time. Meanwhile, you blast past somebody, they catch up to you at the very next red light, and then we're just awkwardly sitting there together.

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Lincoln's Kix 96.9. I've got Ian Munsick on the show in the next hour. I'll get your Insta countdown a little bit later on. We'll have you pick the hits with Stream It or Skip It. Just getting started tonight. Thank you so much for listening.

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Darius Rucker seriously thinking about hanging it up in the next few years. We'll talk about it next in the breakdown brought to you by T-Mobile.

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0: Darius Rucker is considering retiring in 2 years.
2: 2 years. I've been really looking at it. I played 110 shows last year. What am I doing? You know, I still like making records and playing and everything, but I'm really starting to like being home a lot. I'm looking at maybe doing a tour, one more big Hootie thing, and...
0: He wants to finish in South Carolina, where it all started back in the day. He was on the Dan Patrick Show recently talking about that very thing. Darius, hanging it up. What are we going to do without Hootie? That's your breakdown.
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We've raised over $16,000 so far for the longest ride, which starts on Sunday. We're going to keep riding, keep raising for 2 weeks on the road, and then reveal the grand total. You can get us closer to the goal by going to bdubslongestride.com. 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

Lincoln's Kicks 96.9. Ian Munsig, if you've ever seen him live, he has a signature falsetto that not a lot of guys can hit in country music, or not a lot of people can hit, period. We'll talk about how that was developed and what made it him next.

0: Kix 96.9. Ian Munsig on the show. It's Beat Up Radio. You've got one of the most recognizable voices in country music. You're able to hit a falsetto that not a lot of people can do, especially past about the age of 13. Has that always been natural to you, or was there a point where you realized, you know what, this is my trademark, this is my thing, I'm gonna do this as much as I can, as long as I'm able to?
1: Yeah, man, it's kind of each of those. I feel like being able to stand out in anything that you do in life is a good thing. And even though being able to hit those high notes, you know, there's only a handful of country artists through the last 50 years that have really been able to execute that. And for me, I've always known that makes me unique, and that when people hear me, they know who it is. And I've always thought that was important. And for me, it's just part of my voice. It's who I am, you know?
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Lincoln's Kicks 96.9. I just read the story about this guy in Texas recently convicted of his 12th DWI. I'm just curious how you even have a license to drive at that point. The guy says he's just unlucky. I would throw in a few bad decisions as well.

took moving on. Lincoln's Kicks 96.9. I've got your Insta Countdown coming up in minutes, brought to you by T-Mobile, the five most wanted songs of the day, and we give them to you in 60 seconds or less next.

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Father Time, don't leave anyone out when you pass on. 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

Lincoln's Kix 96.9. A guy spent 8 hours inside a porta potty all because of a bottle of Mountain Dew. Like, either that's dedication or the worst cover story ever. That's next.

Kix 96.9. Speed up. There's a guy outside of Kansas City just gave Mountain Dew fans a reputation they did not ask for. A worker showed up to haul away a porta potty, but somebody had locked themselves inside. They yelled, "You've got 10 minutes." Came back, still locked. Police show up, tell the guy to open the door, and he says, "I can't reach it." That's because

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We're going to give you a chance to stream it or skip it here in just a minute. Every day, we give you a chance to pick the hits here on the show. Ella Langley just dropped a new single, and we'll see what you think coming up.

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1: Gas prices have been, well, they've had a life of their own this year, haven't they? They were lower at the beginning of the year, and then the Iran war started. They skyrocketed up. 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They're going back up a little bit again. Either way, I want to give you $250 in free gas on Friday. 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
1: Lincoln's Kix 96.9. Sunday was National Ice Cream Day, and it turns out America is way less adventurous than we'd like to admit. More on that in just a few.

day, Potts Farm was a place to go. Load a truck up, hit the dirt road. Jumped the barbed wire, spread the word. Light the bonfire and call the girls. King in the can and the Marlboro man. Jack and Jim were a few good men. Where you learn how to kiss and cuss and fight too. Better watch out for the boys in blue. And all this small town, he said, she said. Ain't it funny how rumors spread? 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Man, that talk is getting old. 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Watch your mouth. Before I have to knock that loud mouth out. I'm tired of talking, man. Y'all ain't listening to my

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One word to describe America. 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Vanilla. 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Like, we spent years arguing about pineapple on pizza, but when it comes to dessert, we all apparently turn to people who think mayonnaise is a little spicy. Vanilla made up almost 21% of all Instacart ice cream orders. Chocolate, distant second, then cookie dough, cookies and cream, and fudge brownie. Now, before the vanilla people get defensive, I know it's a classic. Goes with everything, sure, but if somebody opens your freezer and

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We were cane switch raised a dirt floor poor. Of course, that was back before the war. Yeah, your uncle and I made quite a pair, flying F-15s through hostile air. He went down, but they missed me by a hair. He'd always stop right there and say,

Lincoln's Kix 96.9. One of country music's biggest stars says he's already thinking about the finish line, and it might be sooner than fans expected. That's next in The Breakdown, brought to you by T-Mobile.

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0: Darius Rucker might be starting to count down the encore. He says he's seriously considering retiring from touring in about 2 years. And honestly, after playing 110 shows last year, I get it. Like, at some point, your suitcase knows the TSA agents better than your own couch. Darius says he still loves making music, but these days he's enjoying being home more than being on the road. And that's a feeling I think a lot of us understand. The good news, before he hangs it up, he says he'd like to do one more big Hootie and the Blowfish tour. So if you've always wanted to hear Hold My Hand live, you might not want to keep putting that off. That's your breakdown.
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Year one of the longest ride, $4,070. 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

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I'm minutes away from your most wanted song of the day. 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
0: 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Morgan Wallen and Don't We. This is your most wanted song of the day. Here we go.

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Lincoln's Kicks 96.9. Got a big few days ahead to get ready for the longest ride. I'm going to get some rest and talk to you again tomorrow. Ian Munsick is on the show. My name is B-Dub. Thank you so much for listening.

0: Everything was going great. Dates, cuddling, sleepovers. Then one birthday party turned into a relationship buzzkill. We'll try to sort things out for Lauren with Mike in an all-new Data for Dump'em and give you a chance to win your way to Funplex with another round of JP Mix's Guess.
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0: Everything was going great. 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Then one birthday party turned into a relationship buzzkill. 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
1: Couple Therapy Wednesday. And if you're just joining us, it's an argument going on between a couple of roommates. It is Jake and Mason. They are arguing over the official rules of a shared couch between them and their roommate, Cole. They bought this big-ass sectional couch, they said. And they're arguing over the official rules of using it, including the sexy time.
2: Thank you. Naughty time.
1: Jake says, you know, a little disinfectant solves everything. Mason says the couch should be hookup-free, basically a no-bone zone forever.
2: Yes, oh my god.
3: Well, Jake, and then Jake's thing is that they should all claim, the three roommates should claim a section of the sectional.
1: Yeah.
3: And Mason thinks that's stupid.
2: That's hilarious.
1: So we want you to tell us whose side you're on and why in this argument. You can let us know on Facebook, X, and Instagram. You can also text us 466-9696. What are we seeing, Coriel?
3: On Facebook, KX969, Alicia says, yeah, no, until you buy a couch 100% on your own. No getting down on it. That's gross.
1: Good morning.
4: I'm going to say I'm Team Mason. I think it's, number one, just simple respect. And number two, would you do it on your mom's sofa? If not, why are you doing it here?
1: Makes sense. Solid point. 4669696.
2: Can I just throw out a no comment to that from when I was younger, if that's okay? Nice.
3: So far on Facebook, it looks like Team Mason all around. Elizabeth says, Team Mason claiming a section is wild.
2: Yeah. Yes. I want to ask you, Coriel, back in college what you guys did, but I forgot, as ladies, you were just sweet baby angels.
3: Yes.
2: And like, there would never
3: sweet
2: have
3: baby
2: to be.
3: Angels. We've never, ever, ever there would never have to these
2: be
3: conversations.
2: A debate. Yeah, this would never have to be a conversation at your sorority.
3: Absolutely not.
2: It was just how long the pillow and tickle fights were for.
3: Yeah.
2: During the
3: Yep. On the text club, this says Team Jake. Wait, hold on. Never mind. I'm not going to read that one.
2: I can't read this. Do you have a name for who sent it, just so we can let them know that you can't read their comment?
3: No. No, I don't. But someone else did just text it and said it. I'm sorry. I have to say it. It says it's a sectional.
2: Oh no, dude. Yes.
3: Well played.
2: They need to use that logic when they debate this
1: sectional
2: thing.
1: Yeah.
3: Mm-hmm. Oh man, that's so funny.
1: From what you're seeing, does it look like one side or the other is more of a winner, Corey?
3: It seems like Team Mason.
1: Okay.
3: For the most part, but I mean, there's still a lot for Team Jake. It's just I think there's just a few more for Team Mason. A lot of people too that aren't explicitly saying they're Team Jake. I don't know if they know this or not, but they're Team Jake because they're texting in saying, well, I mean, if they're not around, how are they going to know?
1: Yeah, I get it.
3: You know?
1: Well, let's bring the roommates back on here.
2: Just lay down a tarp? Is that what you're saying?
3: Well, one of them said put a towel down. And I'm like, good God.
1: All right, well, Jake.
3: Cover the whole couch in plastic.
2: Oh, my God.
1: Jake, were you
2: like
1: able to...
2: old woman's couch? It's just crinkling.
3: Sorry, this is my grandma's couch.
2: Yeah.
1: My God. Jake, were you able to get a hold of Cole and ask him whose side he was on?
5: I did, yeah. He texted me back. He's into sections. He's actually claiming a section already.
2: Oh, my God.
1: Okay, so he's on your side.
3: Okay.
1: With all this. Okay. Mason.
3: How does it feel to be kind of the winner, it sounds?
1: Yeah.
6: I mean, I feel justified, but still, you know, who's going to follow the rule, really?
3: I was just going to say, you can take this as a silent win, but
1: I think
3: if you're not around,
1: one of our listeners said, listen, you guys have bedrooms for a reason. Use them.
3: That's not as fun.
2: Guys, the worst part, hold on. The worst part of the sectional portion of this is when you have a friend over and you sit on the couch and they're like, what happened over here? And you're like,
1: somebody spilled a Bloody Mary. That's what
2: wait a
1: somebody
2: minute.
1: Spilled a chimichanga or something.
2: I know.
1: There's a stain.
2: Come on. That was the grossest thing you've ever said on the show. You are the worst.
3: I don't know what activities are going on.
2: Oh, my God.
1: Pop doesn't leave as much of a stain as like a mixed drink like that with...
2: You said Bloody Mary.
1: Because it's like tomato juice and
3: quit doubling down.
1: God. Like if you spilled ketchup on the couch. Like,
3: why are you going with that?
2: Why is that the direction you're headed?
1: Like if you put like vodka, it's not gonna leave a stain. It's the darker colored items that when you're eating and drinking that they leave stains.
3: All right. Icky.
1: Hogan had sweet potato the other day and he spit it up and it's like, I can't get that stain out of the couch.
3: Anyways, what if someone sits down JP. And like a corn dog pops out from like the corner?
1: That's one of Coriel's like emergency nuggets.
3: What's going on here? Emergency nuggets. Yeah.
1: All right. Well, guys, I don't know if we have a clear cut answer for you, but at least you have.
3: Mason.
1: You think it's Mason?
3: Yeah,
1: okay.
3: Team Mason.
1: Well, congrats, Mason. Good luck getting Jake and Cole to abide by the new rule about the no bone zone.
3: I'm a dirty bird. I say Team Jake. For what it's worth, I'm on your side, Jake.
1: Thanks for being on in with the chaos, guys, and good luck to you. And if you need our help with any issues you have going on with a relationship, couples or otherwise, we're here for you. Just reach out and you can be on the show.
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on it. Carry on. Hey, this is Kenny Chesney, and this is my new song, Carry On. Carry on. Carry on. It feels really good to have something so positive.

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11: How you doing?
1: Hey, good morning, JP, Coriel, Husker Nick. How you doing? It's Thursday, July 23rd. I am JP. Coriel coming in shortly. Nick has a day off for his birthday today. We're keeping with the cooler theme in Nebraska before the heat amps back up, and we'll have dangerous heat alert days Sunday and Monday. But until then, pretty solid day today. High of only 73. Pretty good chance of rain here and there this morning, but more so hitting around 10-ish, and then rain all the way up until about 7-ish, and then overnight, even more rain kicking in at like midnight. And that going till 8 a.m., maybe even to 11 a.m., just depends on how it goes. But yeah, another cloudy, rainy day today and tomorrow. Then back up to 96 on Saturday and 99 on Sunday. Coming up on the show, an all-new Datum or Dump'Em. They had dates, cuddling, sleepovers, and then one birthday party turned into a relationship buzzkill, apparently. So we'll try to help Lauren sort out what went wrong with her and Mike. We'll get another round of JP Mix's guests, getting you some more summertime fun at Funplex. This morning, we're asking an important question. Is it still country music if the tractor's driving on the other side of the road? Yes, another entry into country music from around the world. What is the weirdest thing that instantly relaxes you? Coriel has discovered one that's surprisingly addictive, and she wants you to get addicted to it, too. We'll have that, the things that people will be surprised to learn about you, a visit from an intern, basically a dog from the Capital Humane Society, a bunch of good things, so you get your good things in if you got one. 466-9696, text your good thing in. That and the nitty on the way.
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3: Good morning.
2: What's your good thing?
3: My good thing is Unadilla Days. Unadilla Days is this weekend. There's a lot of fun. There's a vendor show with tons of great eats and a little knickknacks and cool things that people have available for purchase from 8 to noon. There is a horseshoe tournament, a pickleball tournament, rubber ducky races, a kids carnival that's from 1 to 4. Of course, make sure you stop by Mal's Bar and Grill to get yourself some eats, too, and some drinks.
2: Yeah,
3: I know
2: the
3: there's
2: best.
3: A lot of other vendors and stuff there, too, but Mal's is kind of a nice little hubbub for that. But there's, for the kids carnival, you'll find like a free will donation, face painting, a cakewalk, a ring toss, you match ducks, Wheel of Fortune, a bear bean bag toss. I'm assuming that they're shaped like bears. I don't really know, but it sounds like lots of fun for the kids. Dunk tank too, because it'll be hot, bounce house. So I just want to give a shout out to the old stomping grounds, Unadilla Days this weekend, including a beer garden and live music.
1: All I really need is a little good news.
2: I also, stomping grounds wise, have a thing for people to do, not this coming weekend, but the following week. And the Lincoln Northeast Rocket football team is having a cornhole tournament at one of Coryell's favorite places to play cornhole over at Sun Valley Lanes.
3: Oh, yeah. I was just there yesterday playing volleyball.
2: August 2nd, they're going to do it from 11 to 4 over there at Sun Valley. It's just $45 for your team. You can support the Northeast football boosters and get all kinds of prizes and stuff. They have a 20 and under division and then a 21 and over division so that the, you know, you can win some booze or whatever. Like, but you got food and drinks, all kinds of door prizes, raffles, t-shirts, all of that to benefit the football team and help them with their stuff throughout the whole upcoming football season, which is just
3: very
2: around the
3: cool.
2: corner. So if you want to do that, the Rockin' Football Cornhole Tournament, I'll put up a link on the Kix Morning Show Facebook page.
1: All I really need is a little good news.
2: We also have a birthday shout out for our co-host, Husker Nick. Whose birthday it is today. And I had a very diabolical but brilliant idea for his birthday. You know how you can like request a Venmo from somebody?
3: Mm-hmm.
2: And I was like, this would be a great idea. We just give out Husker Nick's Venmo. And then everybody can request like $5 from him.
3: That's so funny.
2: Yeah, like, you know,
3: and then
2: you
3: he just has to hit deny all day long.
2: And then Coryell's like, yeah, I think he'll low-key get really mad about that.
3: Yeah, I think he'd get annoyed. So I guess we'll give him a break.
2: We'll give him a break. But I will put this caveat out there because he does have quite a few friends that listen to this show. If you want to be a part of your own version of it, because you probably have his Venmo from some other time that he owed you money or you gave him, bought him a drink or what have you, feel free to request on his Venmo.
3: I think JP's just trying. I think JP's just trying to annoy the king of annoyances.
2: Hey, you know why not?
3: He loves to dish it. We gotta give him a little bit of love back.
2: I know Hooksy's listening this morning as he's working out. So Hooksy, I know you probably have his Venmo requested. And then you know what? If he agrees to it, you send it right back and say, "Have a drink on me." And it's like literally, you're having a drink on yourself.
3: Yeah,
2: or you could he'll just take decline or whatever. But yeah, I decided to throw it out.
3: Yeah.
2: Happy birthday.
3: Or you can really wow him and show up with a 30 rack of Bush Light or some Jack Daniels. He'd really freak out.
2: Yeah, just find out where he's playing golf because he's doing that in the next two days for his birthday.
3: So. Lucky duck.
2: There you go. Happy
3: birthday boy.
2: Husker Nick and anybody else having a birthday or an anniversary today. We hope you have a great day too.
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1: Jelly Roll's daughter hints at major tea surrounding Jelly and Bunny's divorce. Morgan Wallen on track to set a new record in Ella Langley's bum.
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1: Nitty gritty from Music City, powered by A1 Mold Testing and Remediation. So Bunny XO and Jelly Roll have finalized their divorce. Jelly Roll's daughter, Bailey Ann DeFord, is finally commenting on the months-long uproar over the singer's divorce from Bunny XO. Bailey is 18 years old, by the way.
3: Okay.
1: She went on TikTok recently and launched this expletive-filled rant defending her dad, saying, quote, "Don't y'all ever come to my father. Don't y'all ever come for my father's name like that again. I'm so done." She also reiterated that both Jelly and Bunny have already said that, you know, that infidelity didn't play a part in the split and stuff. Okay. So Bailey kind of doubled down on that. Instead, she insisted that the real reasons would stun everyone. She says, quote, "I promise y'all the view of what y'all have of not only the situation, but their relationship. The internet in totality is about to crumble the day that I open my mouth."
3: Wow.
1: As for details, that day is not today. Okay. But, I mean, she has our attention.
3: Yeah, she does, for certain.
1: She said, "I'm not speaking on it yet." So, I don't know what that means. All very vague. It also kind of sounds like a young person who's going through an upending thing in their life, as somebody who's been through a similar situation around the same age. So, she might just be having a lot of big feelings right
3: now. She got reconnected with her dad, and then, like, a buddy basically just almost adopted her as well. So it's like they had that mom and dad kind of figures in that world for her. And they had some great videos together and stuff like that. But
1: A lot of adults that may have come and gone and stuff. And who knows? And also, that's not to discredit her. She also might very well have some crazy tea.
3: She does. But
1: and I actually think that she does.
3: And just give her the grace to go through it.
1: I just don't know that we'll ever necessarily get that whole, like, "I'm not speaking on it yet." Like, I bet she doesn't say anything for a lot of different reasons. But I don't know. I'm here for the tea if she does. Okay. Bailey, we'll lend a listening ear.
3: We'll be here.
1: Morgan Wallen's Still the Problem tour is projected to gross over $500 million, which may set the record for the highest grossing country tour ever. Again, that's just projected numbers.
3: Right.
1: I will touch base with you on that story once we get a little bit more, or he officially does it, but I could absolutely see that happening. Lastly, if you've seen Ella Langley on her Dandelion tour, you might have noticed there's a trailer in the parking lot promoting a collab with Raw Nutrition. You'll soon be able to buy a Bum Energy drink, the Bum Energy Ella Langley collab. If you haven't had Bum Energy drinks, I just now started drinking them. I do like them a lot.
3: You had
1: this
3: one
1: is
3: the
1: not
3: other
1: an
3: day.
1: Ad, but I'm just saying. It has no sugar. It's a peaches and honey flavor. Mm. That sounds delicious. The can has an orange floral design. And there's no release date yet for the collaboration on the Bum Energy drink. But if you're a big Ella Langley fan, you'll want to swoop one of those up. So when I was talking about Ella Langley's bum, I mean, unfortunately, the drink. We're not talking about her actual glutes.
3: I figured as much.
1: Though they are nice. That's the nitty gritty from Music City. I'm Coriel with Kix 96.9.
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3: One of the things people are surprised to learn about you, will regroup and give you some of the best, including apparently Coriel's really into Ella Langley's bum.
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What's something people be surprised to learn about you? We'll get that after Cody Johnson.

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1: Yesterday we talked about rapper Xzibit.
2: Everybody's going crazy over my cat.
1: And how everybody was going crazy about his effing cat. The cat's name is Thundercat. Thundercat is 20 years old.
3: Thundercat is a G.
1: Yeah, for sure.
3: There's even paintings that have been made of Thundercat sent to Xzibit that he also likes to show off online.
1: Yeah, which is outstanding. If you haven't done a Renaissance photo of your animal, do it because it's fantastic.
3: We've highly got recommend.
1: Harley's got one too that's like an Elizabethan type thing. That
3: Harley, your cat?
1: Our cat. Mm-hmm, and has it in the hallway at our house so you can come by and see it. But yeah, like you can get
3: incredible.
1: Those for like not very much at all for like if you're just looking for a gift for somebody who has a pet. But we did ask you also about something that people are surprised to learn about you. Like Megan, who has all kinds of broken bones, how Nikki lived in Florida in 1999 and went through 3 hurricanes. 5 years later, went through the Hallam tornado in 2004, yet she still loves storms and even sleeps like a baby during them.
3: Wow. Shelby says, I rode a bull in 2 county fairs. I didn't make the 8, but I still got on it.
1: That's crazy. You mentioned yesterday that Sarah and her husband were on Judge Judy. We wanted more detail about that.
3: I need to check the DMs for that one.
1: Oh, see if you do, because I would love to have them on the show to tell us about their experience. That'd be great.
3: Jade says, my grandmother dated Charles Starkweather in 8th or 9th grade, not long before his crimes were committed.
1: Wow. That's I just started reading the Starkweather book, by the way.
3: Is it good?
1: The whole story. It's fantastic.
3: Michelle, wow, what luck. My first wedding was paid for by Canadian Club Whiskey, and my maid of honor was a professional pool player named Jeanette.
1: What? And then there's Abby, who slipped on a banana and broke 3 bones.
3: No way.
1: Just like in a cartoon. Kyle, I think you mentioned it yesterday, has 2 uvulas.
3: Yeah, that's the dangly thing in the back of your throat. Yeah. Kyle has 2 of them. What?
1: And then a lot of baby stuff. Like, I had a baby and no one knew I was pregnant. That was from Becky.
3: That's one of my favorite things ever when it's somebody that you... Gosh, that... It's so weird that like we live these like online lives just as much as we live in person lives. I have somebody who I would consider I'm close to, but I guess like then again I must not be like I haven't seen them in a long time because all of a sudden it was like, oh, by the way, Facebook, here's my baby. Like they had never said anything about being pregnant.
1: Anything,
3: which like you don't have to, obviously,
1: no.
3: But it's just like, you know, like, people typically share that, I guess.
1: Surprise.
3: Yeah.
1: Congrats.
3: And I just felt like it's just somebody that I thought in my brain, like maybe I thought that I just saw them personally more than I did, but I guess it was more online. And then all of a sudden they were like, surprise, here's a baby.
1: There was
3: another
1: lady carried twins for her sister, and then a bunch of surgery stuff. Like Cecilia donated a kidney to a stranger.
3: Wow.
1: That's
3: awesome.
1: Katie, who was actually in here, I think competed in one of our games one time, said, I had brain surgery. They removed 2 parts of my brain and I'm still high functioning.
3: Yeah. Wow.
1: Catherine's got a 19-year-old young man's heart.
3: Wow.
1: Someone else is 37 and has 2 baby teeth still.
3: Oh my gosh.
1: Like, it's just like, okay.
3: Corinne says, I broke pretty much every facial bone and have 8 titanium plates in my face.
1: That is wild.
3: I love this one from Courtney, though. Can I? This is a good one to end on.
1: Okay.
3: Ready? Courtney, I have my CDL and I drive a semi. I'm 5'1", so the looks on people's faces when I jump out never gets old. And then she put girl power.
1: That's awesome.
3: I replied and I said, I just know you kick so much ass.
0: Coming up next.
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One of all at Kicks 96.9, JP Coriel, Husker Nick coming up. Date number dump him Thursday. Why Lauren is getting dumped by her boyfriend, and if we can get them back together again. That after Luke Combs. Be by you. It's Kicks.

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1: Good morning, Lauren.
2: Good morning.
1: Yeah, so tell us about this guy.
2: Well, Mike and I met through a mutual friend at a party, I would say a little over a month ago.
1: Okay.
2: We hit it off pretty quickly.
1: Nice.
2: We spent most of the night talking and exchanged numbers. And then a few days later, we went out for drinks and had a really pretty good first date.
1: Excellent. Okay.
3: Oh, yay. And you love it when that happens.
1: Yeah.
2: I know, right?
1: And things progressed for you guys?
2: Yeah, so we went out again a few days later. He invited me over to his place because he has one of those, like, crazy man cave movie theater setups.
3: Cool.
1: Wow. I got a buddy, Sean, in Omaha who has that. They, like, legit have, like, movie theater seats and everything. It's crazy.
3: Nice.
2: So I hadn't seen The Housemaid, and I read all the books, but it was his idea to actually watch it. It was so nice. So we cuddled on the couch, and we had a couple of drinks, and there's some wandering hands, and it was...
3: Oh my gosh, that's such a funny way to put that. Wandering hands.
1: Well, I mean, The Housemaid is a pretty steamy book/movie, so I mean...
2: Yeah,
1: I don't blame you.
2: Oh my god, we had so much fun. Actually, we fell asleep in his movie room and then woke up around 2 a.m. in the morning.
1: Oh wow.
2: I moved to his bedroom.
1: Oh, okay.
3: Nice.
1: You're a little steamy movie in your own right.
2: Yeah.
3: Wait, hold on. So funny, because in The Housemaid, they have, it isn't like a full-blown movie room necessarily, but the setup is almost kind of like a movie room.
1: Yeah,
3: you guys are quite literally almost playing out some of the movie.
2: Exactly.
1: That's so funny.
3: That's
1: okay.
3: Crazy.
1: So then after this date, things seem to be kind of moving in the right direction for you.
2: Exactly. That's why I'm like so confused.
1: Okay. Well, what's happened since?
2: Okay. So like we kept seeing each other. We grabbed dinner, drinks a couple times, hung out on weekends, and we texted pretty much every day. And then a couple of weeks ago, we went to a birthday celebration for the friend who actually where we met.
1: Oh,
3: gotcha. Yeah.
1: So something changed at this birthday celebration?
2: Apparently, because everything seemed fine that night. We were laughing, hanging out with everybody. We had drinks. And, okay, I know I had a little too much to drink because I don't remember getting in the Uber and going back to his place.
3: It happens,
2: But he got me there safe, and I passed out, and he took care of me, which was sweet. And then I Ubered back to my place because I had a thing to do the next day.
1: Okay. Now being weird, huh?
2: Yeah, he was just kind of distant. And his text just got shorter and shorter. Then a few days later, he sent me a message saying, oh, maybe we should see other people.
1: Oh, wow.
3: Dang.
1: That's kind of out of nowhere.
3: Well, I mean, it is, but it isn't because you said that you got very intoxicated. You don't remember getting in the Uber. He took care of you and stuff like that. So a couple things could have happened.
1: Okay.
3: One, and I don't expect you to remember this, and it's not like you meant to do this, but like maybe you said some things very honestly that maybe rubbed him the wrong way in some way, shape, or form. It also could be that maybe he had a past relationship where they were drunk all the time and they had to deal with that all the time. And maybe he's just not saying that you do that at all. I'm just saying that could be like for him.
1: Like a triggering moment for him.
3: Right.
1: Okay.
3: Sort of, yeah. It might just be one of those things where he's like, okay, I'd never deal with that again.
1: Mm-hmm.
3: And,
1: you
3: know, I don't want to make you feel bad. And I'm not saying that you do that all the time. I'm just saying you never know. It could be you said something that rubbed him the wrong way. It could be he doesn't want to deal with that. I mean, who knows?
2: I mean, I'd love to know.
1: He just gave
2: me a vague answer, you know, like,
3: absolutely.
2: It's not a good fit, you know?
3: Yeah.
2: Like, it would have been good to know, too, if, like, that day afterwards he was upset about it, like, he could have...
1: Yeah, say
2: something.
1: He didn't
2: show anything, you know? Like,
3: right.
2: So, I don't know.
3: Right, yeah, because you'd expect, like, in an adult somewhat relationship that the other person would, I don't know, communicate. Call me crazy.
1: Right.
2: Right.
3: Yeah.
1: It's crazy.
3: We'll get him on the phone, and we'll see if we can't piece together what went down.
1: Mike on the phone for you and see if we can sort this out. And best case scenario, we keep you guys going, and we'll take care of dinner for you guys to go out again.
2: Okay, thank you so much.
0: Coming up.
4: next.
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1: Is this something we can fix, or is it no-go for Mike? We'll talk with him coming up at Dead or Dump 'Em.
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14: Lincoln Weather.
3: Cloudy skies again and rain, mid 70s for the high. Pretty much lather, rinse, repeat today for the weather, like it was yesterday. Kind of afternoon showers on and off, maybe a little bit again late afternoon and then early morning hours. We'll see that exact same thing for tomorrow as well. In fact, the hot weather is on the way, but it's going to hold off between today and tomorrow. So we still have that cool down period for a bit before it's, you know, mid upper 90s, maybe even cracking the triple digits by Monday. It kind of feels like deja vu.
1: Oh, yeah.
3: 66 now. Good morning.
1: Thanks, Quail. Coming up, we'll see what Mike has to say about him and Lauren and their relationship. Whether or not we can get it back together again with another round of Dead or Dump. Now it's Bailey Zimmerman with JP Coyle and Husker Nick. It's Kicks.

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2: So if you're just joining us, get you caught up. Lauren says she met a guy through mutual friends and things took off fast. They've been on several great dates, had movie nights, sleepovers, dinners, and have been texting about every day. She really thought things were kind of heading towards being an official couple. They did go to that mutual friend's birthday party, the one who they connected at the first time around. And Lauren admits she may have had a little too much drink, doesn't remember leaving the party.
3: Ooh.
2: But he got her back to her place safely and took care of her. She went home the next, she was home the next morning, and then things have been off since then with him. Texts are shorter. He's become distance. And all of a sudden, out of nowhere, he said they aren't a good fit. And so she wants to find out what the issue is. And is she getting dumped over something she doesn't even remember what happened? So we talked to Mike.
4: Hello.
2: Hi, is this Mike?
4: Yes, it is.
2: Mike, hey, it's JP and Coriel, the Kix Morning Show. How you doing, man?
4: I'm good. Hello.
3: Hi.
2: You got a few minutes to talk to us real quick?
4: Sure.
2: So we do a dating thing on our show, and we were asked to get a hold of you by someone you've been seeing and actually it seems like having a pretty good time with. Lauren reached out to us because you sent her a text saying that maybe you guys should see other people, but like from her description of things between you two, things were going pretty well. We were wondering why you suddenly decided you did not want to keep seeing her. What's going on?
3: Yeah, what might have changed your mind?
4: She's very nice. She's really nice. I don't really have anything bad to say about her or anything. She's a nice person. It doesn't seem right. It doesn't seem right right now.
3: Okay, right. Is there something that you can drill down on, though?
2: Yeah, she specifically asked us to reach out to you to see if we could help, like, find out what the issue is.
4: Well, I guess the deal is, if I'm going to be honest, I don't think that Lauren's, like, really over her ex-boyfriend.
2: Why would you say that?
4: You know, we went out a few times, and pretty much every time, and especially if Lauren, you know, had more than a couple drinks, her ex just enters the conversation and just becomes part of the date or something, that conversation. Oh.
2: Like what? What would she say about it?
4: On our first date, we were talking about travel and where we've been and stuff, and somehow it became a story about a trip that she took with her ex. And then on our second date, I remember, like, we went to my house and we watched a movie, and it came out that her ex would never have watched that movie, and she said something about how, like, it was a whole story about my ex. We always had to watch a Tom Cruise movie or the gross out guy comedy movies, and that I was better at watching movies.
2: So that's a kind of a compliment, though. I mean, that's, you're doing better than her ex.
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5: That's right.
4: Hello.
2: Hi, is this Mike?
4: Yes, it is.
2: Mike, hey, it's JP and Coriel, the Kix Morning Show. How you doing, man?
4: I'm good. Hello.
3: Hi.
2: You got a few minutes to talk to us real quick?
4: Sure.
2: So we do a dating thing on our show, and we were asked to get a hold of you by someone you've been seeing and actually it seems like having a pretty good time with. Lauren reached out to us because you sent her a text saying that maybe you guys should see other people, but like from her description of things between you two, things were going pretty well. We were wondering why you suddenly decided you did not want to keep seeing her. What's going on?
3: Yeah, what might have changed your mind?
4: She's very nice. She's really nice. I don't really have anything bad to say about her or anything. She's a nice person. It doesn't seem right. It doesn't seem right right now.
3: Okay, right.
2: Is there something
3: that you can drill down on, though?
2: Yeah, she specifically asked us to reach out to you to see if we could help, like, find out what the issue is.
4: Well, I guess the deal is, if I'm going to be honest, I don't think that Lauren's, like, really over her ex-boyfriend.
2: Why would you say that?
4: You know, we went out a few times, and pretty much every time, and especially if Lauren, you know, had more than a couple drinks, her ex just enters the conversation and just becomes part of the date or something, that conversation. Oh.
2: Like what? What would she say about it?
4: On our first date, we were talking about travel and where we've been and stuff, and somehow it became a story about a trip that she took with her ex. And then on our second date, I remember, like, we went to my house and we watched a movie, and it came out that her ex would never have watched that movie, and she said something about how, like, I don't know. It was a whole story about my ex. We always had to watch a Tom Cruise movie or a gross-out guy comedy movie, and that I was better at watching movies.
2: So that's a kind of a compliment, though. I mean, that's you're doing but better than her ex.
4: It happened every time we went out. I don't know. It just became a recurring theme, I think. So there was an alarm bell or something for me.
2: Okay.
3: Right, yeah. That is the hard part when you meet someone new like this and you potentially date or whatever. It's nice to know, I guess, kind of like comparatively how you are to the last person, maybe.
2: You're
3: it's also
2: upgrade.
3: Nice to know what their past relationships are like in some cases, I suppose. But you kind of have to ride that fine line of how often you talk about it.
4: Yeah, how often, exactly. Right. Yeah. Like every day, the ex became a part of
2: okay.
4: it.
2: Well, Mike, with this segment, it's called Datum or Dump'Em, and we have Lauren on the phone with us. So, Lauren, the issue Mike has is the constant referencing your ex.
0: Hey, Mike. I just don't think that's weird comparing someone to your ex, and it was all good.
4: I know. Yes. Yeah, I mean, but it was all the time. It was every day. And then at the birthday party, it was worse. And then you got drunk at the birthday party, and it kind of took off.
2: Right.
3: Yeah, that didn't make matters better.
2: I'm wondering, the birthday party was the quintessential big point to this ending of your relationship. So what happened, Mike?
4: I mean, we had a few drinks, and we had some tequila shots, and then somebody put on a throwback song, and Lauren just immediately goes off. Oh my god! Oh my god! My ex loved this song, and then she started telling the story about when they heard the song, and it went on for more than a couple minutes about her ex and the song.
3: Suddenly it was like a walk down memory lane.
0: But it was just a story. Exactly. Like I was just telling a story.
4: Later on at the party, we were talking about who was the funniest person in our friend group, and you just made that all about your ex and how nobody could make people laugh like your ex did, and you just were laughing, and I don't know, it became like a light to me that it kept pointing back to the ex, and it was a pattern.
0: I think this is a little exaggerated, and we dated 5 years. Like, of course, he's going to come up occasionally.
2: Right? Yeah.
3: Wow, that's a long time.
4: I like Lauren, but I just think she's not ready to be in another thing.
3: Yeah, Lauren, I think it makes sense that the person's going to come up quite a bit still, since they were a big part of your life. It makes sense that you would have had these experiences with that person. Also, at the same time, you've got a potentially new person in front of you, so it's easier said than done, but maybe try to take a little bit of stock in the moment if you're about to attribute something to your ex again, that you kind of take a mental inventory of how many times you've mentioned it. It's like set a quota for yourself to not mention more than once every other date and taper off, because
2: a mental edit. I want to say this out loud, but maybe I shouldn't say this out loud type of moment.
3: Mm-hmm. Unless you really are still,
2: you still haven't gotten over
3: on him.
2: This guy.
0: No, I'm not. I mean, I'm over him. It was just like my biggest first relationship, and it was pretty long, you know?
3: Okay. Yeah.
2: All right.
0: And lots of memories.
3: It's also, I think, I'm assuming, because mine, it turned into a marriage, so now I got a whole husband at home, but we were together for about as long, I think longer actually, before we got married, and I've talked to friends before, and I'm like, oh my god, I wasn't so in love with him and this did not pan out, I get why some of my friends complain about having to date again, especially as you get older. Mm-hmm. And some of it might be just that first dates-ish nerves where you're still trying to find common ground.
2: Right.
3: And your crutch is going back to the thing that you know, which was this person that was a part of your life for years on end. So,
2: this is true.
3: I mean, if it's not like a whole you're still in love with him thing, it's a maybe trying to get back out there in a different way.
2: Right.
3: Not mentioning him constantly.
2: Well, we can send you some rubber bands so that whenever you're thinking about him, you can just kind of snap your wrist really quick.
3: Oh my God. To get-
2: I'm kidding.
3: Is he interested in...
2: Yeah, Mike, now that you kind of know where she's at and you've been able to lay out what your issues were with her conversations about her ex, and now she kind of knows where you come from, would you be willing to
3: give this a second chance?
2: Yeah, have another opportunity with her. We'll take care of dinner for you guys to go out again and just chat about this some more.
4: I like Lauren, and I think I'd like to be friends with her. I just think we're in different place is right now.
6: Okay.
4: I gotta trust my instinct, I think, on that. Okay. And what she just said is totally understandable. I just think she needs a little more time or something.
2: Okay, well, and who knows? Maybe being friends could change. So
3: yeah, it could change.
2: We appreciate you, Mike, giving us a little bit of your time, and Lauren, a little bit more of your time. And Lauren, thank you for reaching out.
3: I gave you some answers.
2: Yeah.
0: Well, thank you.
2: Like, the best advice I could give somebody if you've been in a long relationship with someone is to not jump into another relationship with someone. Like, legit figure out who you are as a single person.
3: That's your advice?
2: Uh-huh.
3: I think that's pretty sound advice.
2: And then once you're comfortable with just being you, like, on the daily, like, not having to rely on anybody or, like, have to text or call anybody constantly. Like, you can go to the movies by yourself. You can go work out by yourself. Like, all these things. Then maybe look into dating people if
3: you
2: want to do
3: that. Good piece of advice, JP.
2: Right. Well, hey, if you want us to help in any way we can with Date Him or Dump Him, we are here for you. Reach out to me on the show, Facebook, X, or Instagram. 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

0: Zach Tompkins, 96.9, JP Coriel Husker Nick. Coming up, we'll have a chance to play with JP Mix's guest and a surprise competitor for Coriel. Before that, though, it's nice to surprise folks with country music from around the world. We've introduced you to some crazy ones like Die Schwarzkopf and more. Another
1: German?
0: Yeah.
1: Okay.
0: An influencer just found out about a country Irish singer. We'll explain that and have some fun.

0: This is JP, Coriel, and Husker Nick.
1: We've proven in the past that country music is countrywide. Beyond just what you get in America, country music is everywhere. And some people are just now realizing. We had, a year ago? We had a segment where we were introducing to Second Chance.
2: Yeah, it was a German band, has some country music.
1: Yeah, out of Germany, their song Die Schwere Kampf. Off their album In Durst East Mein Leben.
2: Do you know what any of this stuff means, though?
1: Nope.
2: Oh, maybe we should have done that first.
1: It's a family band.
2: Okay.
1: It's like a bunch of kids. It's they're not
2: like. That sounds like a man.
1: Well, there's, I think, the oldest son, maybe. And the rest of them are all very young. The drummer looks like he's 12. But anyway.
2: Anyway, when I was in Germany, made a friend of my German friend. And he said that he was obsessed with Tim McGraw, I think is who it was.
1: Oh, nice.
2: Yeah, and like really liked Blake Shelton. And I told him, forgive me for being ignorant, I guess, but I did not know that you listened to country music. I did not know that that you would particularly listen to it. Or
1: I love the Tim McGraw.
2: Yeah, loved it. He even went and bought a black straw cowboy hat online so he could feel like Tim McGraw, sit around a campfire in his backyard.
1: That's awesome.
2: Oh, I love it so much.
1: So there's an influencer that I follow on Instagram called Cam J, and sometimes he has the best reactions to new music and covers of other groups and stuff. And he had no idea there was an Irish country singer. Like,
2: oh,
1: he didn't think,
2: well,
1: like,
2: yeah.
1: Really? In Ireland? Like, country music in Ireland?
2: Well, yeah, I mean, Garth Brooks.
1: Well,
2: think
1: yes.
2: Think about that. I mean, he's
1: like, think about it, back then in the 90s, yeah.
2: In Ireland.
1: I bet he's got a lot of, he's influenced a lot of kids to become country singers.
2: Yeah, country in Ireland.
1: So here's Cam's reaction.
3: Somebody told me that some Irish country singer named Gareth had a Spotify page, and that I should listen to it, and that I won't be able to survive not stank facing. Okay, we're going to check it out now. And he better not be trash. I'm going to tell y'all that right now. Let's do it.
1: And so he covers,
2: better not be trash.
1: He covers the song Iris by the Goo Goo Dolls, but a country version
2: of
1: it.
2: Ooh.

0: It's easy to remember. Gareth from Ireland.
1: Gareth Hamilton is his name, and he's from Northern Ireland.
0: Nice.
1: He is from Castledurg, County Tyrone. Okay. And he is one of the fastest rising artists in the UK and Ireland country scene and is becoming a massive hit maker. He also did a cover of Stick Season. And he did really well with that, too.
0: Stick Season's from Noah Kahan.
1: Yeah, Noah Kahan originally. He also has a song called Stampede. Like, this guy sounds as country can be.
0: Yeah.
1: So if you're looking for
0: The bigger takeaway is that he doesn't sound overtly Irish.
1: Right.
0: Like, I guess, I don't know what it is
1: you don't
0: about
1: hear
0: it.
1: The,
0: I just kind of thought that it would sound, he would Irish. Sound more Irish,
1: like
0: I guess.
1: Like he's a leprechaun
0: in
1: or
0: between,
1: something.
0: Lucky Charms in between or the songs, like during his set and stuff, I'm sure it comes through a lot.
1: Yeah,
0: but I am surprised in singing, not as much.
1: Yeah,
0: but so, I'm a fan. I'm a fan now.
1: All right. So Bourbon Theater, if you're looking to book an act, Gareth would be a guy that Cam J would show up for. And I know we probably would, too.
0: Hell yeah.
2: Coming up next.
3: Go! This is What's Next with JP, Coriel, and Husker Nick.
1: Another round of JP Makes His Guess with a special competitor to compete against Coriel. We'll introduce that person to you and then get two of you to join the conversation and play the game, too.
4: The good feet.
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0: Mix Mornings. Time once again to play everybody's favorite game. It is JP Makes Us Guess, giving you a chance to win fabulous prizes. Today, we have a special guest competitor to go against Coryell. Do we reveal that now, or do we wait until...
1: We'll wait
0: until we get to the game itself.
1: Yes.
0: So, somebody else you'll be pairing with, because Husker Nick's off today. It's his birthday. He's out. So it's this special surprise guest versus Coryell, and you'll be teaming with the special surprise guest or Coryell to win the prize.
1: Special surprise guest has been on before, but it's been a while.
0: So if you'd like to play, JP Mix's guest, 466-9696 is a number to play. We need two of you to join the game. Chance to win yourself some fun to go to Funplex with Nebraska's largest water park and rides. They've got that new mammoth roller coaster that's crazy. And, of course, the Lazy River and a bunch of other great stuff, too. So if you'd like to play 466-9696 to go to Funplex, we'll play after Hardy.

0: JP, Coriel, and Husker Nick.
1: Time to play the game!
2: And as JP makes his guest time, giving you a chance at fabulous prizes every Tuesday and Thursday, and playing today in the game, a special guest fill-in. He was supposed to be in studio, but he's on call and has a few minutes of time with us. Our buddy Spencer, the firefighter's in. Hi, Spencer.
3: How's it going, guys?
4: Spencer! Deepest
2: voice in the room.
3: I gotta be honest. I feel like they're gonna be disappointed. They're like, extra special guests. This is,
2: it's gonna like, be is Matt Rhule gonna be on again?
3: Jungle John's coming back for a
2: He's out of retirement. Like, no. No, it's not. It's Spencer.
4: No, we are very happy to have you on, Spencer. And by the way, congratulations. Spencer, everybody, is engaged.
2: Yay!
3: You be taking my good thing for tomorrow? Don't you do that.
2: Don't take his good thing for tomorrow. Come on now.
4: That'll be your good thing.
3: Thank you so much.
4: That can still be a good thing.
2: Yeah, we'll definitely chat about the whole breakdown of the whole thing, because we want to know what's going on in your world. But let's get to our competitors, because they're just sitting here to try to win these Funplex passes. Playing on Team Coriel is Vicky. Good morning, Vicky.
5: Good morning.
2: And Team Spencer is Brian. Good morning, Brian.
6: Good morning.
2: All right, guys. I have a very special top 10 because of our buddy Spencer, the firefighter, filling in.
4: Okay.
2: I have the top 10 jobs kids wanted to have when they were growing up.
4: Perfect.
2: Which nice. Is, I think, pretty fitting for what we're looking at on our screen right now.
4: Absolutely.
2: And so, who did we decide who won the last time you guys played?
4: I think it was me.
3: Coriel won on January 22nd.
2: Okay,
3: the first time she's beat me playing this.
4: I know that.
2: Got it figured out exactly to the date.
4: Wonderful.
2: That Coriel played and won last time. All right, so that means that Brian Spencer is going to go first. Again, the top 10 jobs kids wanted growing up. The number one answer is worth a point and a half. Spencer, Brian, you guys can chat it out.
3: Brian, what you thinking?
6: Number one's got to be a firefighter, right?
3: I mean, I think we got to go with that.
2: Show me firefighter. It is on the list, not number one. It comes in at number four on the list.
3: Those kids need to figure their lives out.
4: Reassess.
3: It should be number one.
2: Reassess, yeah,
4: Spencer's
2: for sure.
4: Like number one in my heart.
2: Exactly. All right, Vicky and Coriel, you're up next. Top 10 jobs kids wanted growing up.
4: What do you think, Vicky?
5: How about a police officer?
4: Awesome.
2: It's there at number five on this list. Below firefighters.
3: Yeah, it's below us.
2: all your police officer friends are like, hey now.
3: I'm sending it to them.
2: You should. Flip it. That's fantastic. All right, back to Brian and Spencer, the top 10 jobs kids wanted growing up.
3: Brian, you got any ideas?
6: What about a doctor?
3: I like it. Let's try it.
2: Doctor. The doctor is in at number six on this list. Back to Vicky and Coriel.
4: Vicky, what do you think?
5: Got any ideas, Coriel?
4: I do.
5: Couple,
4: I was thinking.
5: I don't think mine are very high on the
4: I was thinking astronaut.
2: Ooh.
5: Let's go with astronaut.
2: Astronaut is in at number seven.
4: Ooh.
2: Hmm. We're tied 2-2. Brian and Spencer.
3: What do we think about a professional athlete?
6: Yeah.
2: Go with professional.
3: Let me try that.
2: Athlete. Okay. Let's see. Yeah. Professional athlete. It's on there and is the number one answer. Game over.
3: Let's go.
4: No.
2: Game over just like that. Because of Brian.
6: Sweet, baby.
2: Brian's guess was fantastic. That, yeah, professional athlete. Comes in at number one.
4: Dang.
2: Here's your top 10. Pilot at 10. Actor at 9. Rock star at 8. Astronaut at 6. Doctors at 6. The police officer at 5. Spencer won't let his police officer friends live it down because firefighters are number 4. Veterinarian comes in at number 3.
4: That.
2: A teacher at 2. And professional athlete is the number 1 answer. Spencer and Brian, congratulations. You guys are the winners today.
4: Good job.
2: And getting Funplex passes. Vicky, thanks for playing. That is JP Makes His Guess for today.
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2: 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Got to keep it grounded.
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0: We're down to the second to last day of the Choose Your Concert giveaway, where you have to collect the words. 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
0: Thank you very much, our morning show speller, Corey.
1: Yes, that is I.
0: Yeah, so
1: I'm
0: music.
1: I'm just here to spell.
0: Oh, you do a lot more than that.
1: I'm just kidding.
0: 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More keywords coming at noon and 5 today. And coming up, what's the weirdest thing that instantly relaxes you? Coriel discovered one that surprisingly addictive, and apparently she wants us all to get addicted to it, too.
1: I stayed up way too late last night watching.
0: I am not surprised. We'll go down this rabbit hole with Coriel next.

0: JP, Coriel, and Husker Nick.
1: There are moments when we ask this question of Coriel.
2: Why are you the way that you are?
1: And there's other times we just enjoy what she brings to the table. And this time, this is like the most wholesome rabbit hole you have ever gone down. And I was, when I saw it on the sheet, it says, things you find relaxing, watching the Eagle's Nest cam / Alaska stream cam.
3: Okay, so hear me out.
1: What is...
3: I've talked about this one before.
1: Okay.
3: But it's the Big Bear Bald Eagle Nest in California.
1: Oh, okay.
3: There, it's like an eagle couple that you can just watch 24/7. Mm-hmm. And like, it's cute when they like have little baby birds, little baby eagles. And like Jackie and Shadow are the eaglets, I think, from this nest. I can't remember. At any rate, it's like a pair of eagles. They have babies or whatever, and you can watch it. Jackie, from what I can understand, just recently got into a big fight with the other eagles.
1: Oh, geez.
3: And she's become injured, which is really sad, but I think she's going to do okay. But I'm now obsessed with her trajectory in life. And then because I was watching the eagle nest, I started poking around on other lives on YouTube. And the one that I'm really obsessed with is the Katmai National Park in Alaska. There is a camera set up across from this stream. Right now, I am looking at like 4 or 5 bears in real life.
1: Where's
3: right now on the stream? They're and the salmon are jumping.
1: Wait,
3: in the
1: where
3: stream.
1: Do I, where do I see
3: birds
1: this at?
3: Flying
1: where am
3: around.
1: I going?
3: Stream go to YouTube.
1: Camp. Okay, YouTube.
3: And right. Type in Live Brooks Falls. Live That's Brooks.
1: Oh, Live Brooks Falls Bears Camp.
3: Yeah, Katmai, yeah. But it's the Katmai National Park. Am okay. I saying that right? Katmai, yeah. Katmai?
1: Katmai.
3: Sure.
1: Oh, yeah. Legit, there's just bears hanging out.
3: And at first I was like, there's no way that's real because there's so many bears. So it's a tight shot right now on two of them.
1: Yeah, they're fishing.
3: But when it that's zooms out, doing. You'll see there's a baby bear. There's like other bears in the background. But it's the part in the stream where like it kind of like dips down into a bigger part. Oh, they're zooming out. They're zooming out. They're zooming out. You'll see more. See all the salmon jumping?
1: Oh my gosh, look at all the fish jumping.
3: Yes, so the salmon are jumping and then the bears will like crawl up there and then like you can literally watch them catch the salmon in their mouths in real time. There's birds flying around and stuff.
1: Is wild.
3: I'm obsessed. I can't stop watching it. And I actually... Well, see, he's about to catch a salmon.
1: He's just sitting there watching. Like, is he just?
3: If anybody needs something weirdly relaxing to watch,
1: if I were to compare it,
3: you've got to do this.
1: It looks like somebody in the produce section, just kind of like, this melon's a little bit firmer.
3: Yeah, yeah, like picking out his produce.
1: He's not grabbing a fish yet. He's like looking for the best one, and he keeps getting there because they're jumping all around him.
3: Yeah.
1: This old big old bear.
3: So either he's like really bad at catching food or he's just waiting for the right one. One of the two.
1: Yeah, he's just shopping.
3: I watched this for like 45 minutes yesterday. Oh, he almost got one.
1: He did and he's like, I didn't like that one. It tasted
3: so
1: fishy.
3: It's so extremely relaxing. I don't know how else to put it because I even sitting there in real time is thinking like, okay, this is kind of crazy. I need to look away at some point. I need to move on and do other things.
1: Yeah, but you just
3: and then 45 minutes pass, and I'm like, I'm still watching this bear camera.
1: Like 25 seconds left to this segment, we can just
3: there's also right. There's also the World Live. It shows up suggested on the next one. That's another one that I traveled down yesterday. Oh. The World Live. It's been going on for years now, but it just cycles through like every like 5 seconds. It takes the camera point of a new place on this planet, like a new major city.
1: Your algorithm on YouTube must be different than mine.
3: I also then watched that for about half an hour. So
1: my. You've got that on the side showing you like what to watch next. I have the movie The Great Outdoors with Dan Aykroyd and John Candy and the Big Bear Chase.
3: Okay. Thing. Yeah, no, mine's a bunch of live
1: a trailer for
3: now.
1: Clayface and some other movies.
3: It's a little unsettling, I guess. Maybe like just dropping in other people's lives on Earth, but it is pretty cool. I enjoy
1: so
3: it a lot.
1: Interesting.
3: But if you need something new to kind of just relax you and bring you down to center and something a little mindless that you just get sucked into, the Big Bear Eagle Nest camera is a really good one. And then this Katmai National Park one. Like the stream is always popping. Every time I check in, there's always a bunch of bears.
1: Okay.
3: You're welcome.
1: Thank you for that.
3: We all need to de-stress.
1: Not all day. Yeah.
3: Look.
4: Wake up, y'all. Help start my day.
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1: Yesterday we talked about rapper Xzibit.
2: Everybody's going crazy over my cat.
1: And how everybody was going crazy about his effing cat. The cat's name is Thundercat. Thundercat is 20 years old.
3: Thundercat is a G.
1: Yeah, for sure.
3: There's even paintings that have been made of Thundercat sent to Xzibit that he also likes to show off online.
1: Yeah, which is outstanding. If you haven't done a Renaissance photo of your animal, do it because it's fantastic.
3: We've highly got recommend.
1: Harley's got one too that's like an Elizabethan type thing. That
3: Harley,
1: she
3: your cat?
1: Our cat. Mm-hmm. And has it in the hallway at our house, so you can come by and see it. But yeah, like you can get
3: incredible
1: those for like not very much at all, for like if you're just looking for a gift for somebody who has a pet. But we did ask you also about something that people are surprised to learn about you, like Megan, who has all kinds of broken bones, how Nikki lived in Florida in 1999 and went through 3 hurricanes, 5 years later went through the Hallam tornado in 2004, yet she still loves storms and even sleeps like a baby during them.
3: Wow. Shelby says, I rode a bull in 2 county fairs. I didn't make the 8, but I still got on it.
1: That's crazy. You mentioned yesterday that Sarah and her husband were on Judge Judy. We wanted more detail about that.
3: I need to check the DMs for that one.
1: Oh, see if you do, because I would love to have them on the show to tell us about their experience. It'd be great.
3: Jade says, my grandmother dated Charles Starkweather in 8th or 9th grade, not long before his crimes were committed.
1: Wow. I just started reading the Starkweather book, by the way.
3: Is it good?
1: The whole story. It's fantastic.
3: Michelle, wow, what luck. My first wedding was paid for by Canadian Club Whiskey, and my maid of honor was a professional pool player named Jeanette.
1: What? And then there's Abby, who slipped on a banana and broke 3 bones.
3: No way.
1: Just like in a cartoon. Kyle, I think you mentioned it yesterday, has 2 uvulas.
3: Yeah, that's the dangly thing in the back of your throat. Yeah. Kyle has 2 of them.
1: And then a lot of baby stuff. Like, I had a baby and no one knew I was pregnant. That was from Becky.
3: That's one of my favorite things ever, when it's somebody that you, it's so weird that like we live these like online lives just as much as we live in person lives.
1: Yeah,
3: because
1: yeah.
3: Like I have somebody who I would consider I'm close to, but I guess like then again, I must not be, like, I haven't seen them in a long time, because all of a sudden it was like, oh, by the way, Facebook, here's my baby. Like, they had never said anything about being pregnant or anything, which, like, you don't have to, obviously, but it's just like, you know, like, people typically share that, I guess.
1: Surprise.
3: Yeah.
1: Congrats.
3: And I just felt like it's just somebody that I thought in my brain, like, maybe I thought that I just saw them personally more than I did, but I guess it was more online. And then all of a sudden they were like, surprise, here's a baby.
1: There was another lady carried twins for her sister, and then a bunch of like surgery stuff. Like, Cecilia donated a kidney to a stranger.
3: Wow. That's awesome.
1: Katie, who was actually in here, I think competed in one of our games one time, said, I had brain surgery. They removed 2 parts of my brain and I'm still high functioning.
3: Yeah. Wow.
1: Catherine's got a 19-year-old young man's heart.
3: Wow.
1: Someone else is 37 and has 2 baby teeth still.
3: Oh my gosh.
1: Like, it's just like, okay.
3: Corinne says, I broke pretty much every facial bone and have 8 titanium plates in my face.
1: That is wild.
3: I love this one from Courtney, though. Can I? This is a good one to end on.
1: Okay.
3: Ready? Courtney, I have my CDL and I drive a semi. I'm 5'1", so the looks on people's faces when I jump out never gets old. And then she put girl power.
1: That's awesome.
3: I replied and I said, I just know you kick so much ass.
4: Take the morning show on the go.
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2: I got

0: This is JP, Coriel, and Husker Nick.
1: It's time once again to check in with the Capital Humane Society, and Matt's back in. Good morning, Matt.
2: Good morning. How's it going?
1: We are good. What's going on with you guys?
2: Good. Last week we had that adoption promotion Christmas in July for the cats and kittens, and that helped out a lot with freeing up some space at the shelter for the cats and kittens. But of course, this is how it always goes in animal welfare. Now we're starting to fill up on the dogs. So lots of dogs that are looking for homes, all different breeds and personalities. So definitely encourage folks, if you've been thinking about adopting, go on our website or come out to the adoption center and check out all the dogs that are looking for homes. And it's kind of like a game of whack-a-mole, you know. That's just kind of what it always is, you know. Once one capacity gets a little more increased, then, you know, it goes down and the other one goes up. So
1: up and down and up and
2: but
1: down.
2: But that keeps it interesting for sure. Keeps us busy, keeps us on our toes.
1: And that's fun. That's, I mean, it's not fun. I'm sure it's a challenge.
3: Right.
1: To make it all work.
3: Fun, challenge, same thing, I guess.
2: Yep.
3: Do you have any upcoming events or?
2: Yeah, so Golf Status is going to be putting on their annual Putt-Putt for Puppies event, which is on Friday, September 18th,
1: if I remember correctly.
2: Okay. Yes. Don't have it in front of me, but they just opened up registration for that event. And so they've done that the last several years. They've raised thousands of dollars for Capital Humane Society and helping the pets at the shelter. So if you want to get signed up and have a four-person mini golf team over at Adventure Golf on September 18th, go on over to our website and get registered for the mini golf tournament.
1: Oh, cool. That'll be fun.
3: That's awesome. You brought in an intern today, per usual. Once again, thank you, Matt.
2: Yeah.
3: Let's get to know them a little better. Is our intern today most likely to spend their free time at a pool, running a marathon, or running a book club?
2: I'm going to say pool because absolutely, definitely not the marathon.
3: Don't put him down for cardio.
2: Probably a big fan of cardio, more of a couch potato type.
3: Okay.
2: But I could definitely see maybe floating around on a floaty in the pool or maybe a little 100%. Little doggy paddle action.
3: Yeah. A little gold chain on.
1: Yeah. Sidecar and like a motorcycle type thing.
2: Or being like the type that jumps in the pool, jumps right out, jumps back in and out.
1: Over and over again.
2: Doesn't just like relax.
3: And never gets tired of it.
1: Cannonball! Yeah. Yeah. Again!
2: Definitely would be a candidate for a good cannonball.
3: Okay. Oh, yes. Yeah, I can see that. Is our intern today most likely to text only, yap on the phone for hours, or FaceTime?
2: FaceTime.
3: Okay.
2: And just because if you look at this mug, I mean, who doesn't want to see
1: it? Absolutely. Right there, filling up your screen as you're talking to them.
3: Absolutely. Yeah. Yes.
1: Oh, good. They're back.
2: Yes.
3: And is our intern today most likely to, while in school, be an athlete, a theater kid, or student council president?
2: Ooh. I mean, student council president.
3: Okay.
2: Oh, maybe. Yeah. Actually, yes. I'm going to say that because the intern is very social, outgoing, and can, you know, talk to a lot of different people probably. So would probably be very good in that.
1: Bounce from group to group type of thing.
2: Yes.
3: I can see that with the charisma and everything.
2: Yes. Yeah.
3: Yeah.
2: Definitely not the athlete, though.
1: I mean, like, maybe shot put.
2: But definitely not going to be out
1: bowling.
2: There. Not going to be playing in the FIFA World Cup.
3: Powerlifting.
2: Yeah.
3: You know?
2: Yeah. Although maybe could be like a, you know, a lineman, I guess.
1: There you go.
3: There you go.
1: A whole lot of running. Yeah.
3: Well, our guest today is a puppy. Technically,
2: we consider anything under 1 year a puppy.
3: Okay,
2: so
3: I couldn't remember right what the cutoff was.
2: We're right on the edge.
1: We're living on the edge.
3: What do we have today?
2: So today we have Dozer. So Dozer's 11 months old. He's an English bulldog. And so
3: he's got
2: kind of the brownish red color, and then he's got some white on his face and chest. And he is an English bulldog, purebred English bulldogs. He's got that underbite. He's got those big old bulldogs.
1: Handsome man. I love bulldogs.
3: He's handsome.
2: He got the little stub tail and everything, and he's definitely a low rider. He's just under 40 pounds right now. He's actually a little on the thin side, probably should be closer to about 50 pounds, so he will definitely be a bulldozer by the time he
3: fills
2: out a little bit more, but he was surrendered to us. situation where the folks were moving, decided they couldn't keep him, and brought him to the shelter. But when he first came in, he had to have eye surgery. He had a cherry eye, which is basically a prolapsed tear gland.
3: Of
2: his left eye. So basically like a chunk of reddish tissue that just kind of sticks out to the eyelid. And so our vets took care of that, surgically repaired it. It's still healing up, but he's doing well. So kind of a little bit of cosmetic surgery there.
3: To an extent. He got an upgrade, kind of.
2: He is super cute. He's a love bug.
1: He's a sweetheart, dude.
2: He loves everybody he meets. He just wants to kind of climb up on your lap and lick you and get all the pets. So he'll
3: be your bestie.
2: He will definitely be the dog that wants to lay on the couch, lay on the bed, probably be snoring away, waking you up in the middle of the night with his snores.
3: Our kindred spirits.
2: Yes.
1: See, I already said it. I my wife Caitlin and our group of friends from down in Arkansas, they have a big old bulldog named Mowgli, and I wanted a bulldog.
3: Sounds like
1: forever.
3: Mowgli needs a new friend.
1: Uh huh. And

0: you compete in a nap off.
1: A nap
0: and
1: off.
0: You have to beat him in the naps.
1: And who can snore the loudest?
0: Who can snore the loudest? There we go.
1: Get
0: there
1: the
0: we
1: decibel
0: go.
1: Monitor. Yeah, yeah.
0: Well, that's perfect. Awesome. Thank you so much.
2: Thanks, Matt.
0: Matt.
1: Yes, thank you.
3: Here's what's next with the JP, Coriel, and Husker Nick Show.
2: And we'll get Coriel's photo shoot with Dozer coming up here on the Kix Morning Show Facebook page. Coming up on the way, we'll get your big thing to wrap things up.
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0: But out of play, JP makes this guest. He'll be in tomorrow to fill in for Nick. A happy birthday to Husker Nick.
1: Happy birthday, Husker Nick.
0: If you're friends with him on Venmo, request $5 from him.
1: Yeah, request it. Don't send it. Just request it.
0: No, request it. Don't send him any.
1: Trying to annoy him today.
0: We're just trying to see how many of you have his Venmo, and we'll do that too. But then also,
1: or just get him a 30 rack of beer. That works too.
0: Yeah. He's playing golf, I think, today and tomorrow. Yay. Part of his birthday celebration. So, Spencer will be in tomorrow, where we will begin Megan Merch Mayhem, which will get underway a little after 7:30.
1: Oh, yeah. That's a $500 tab for official Megan Maroney merch. You get ushered in before anybody else. So you've got... like, no sizes are running out. You get the first pick and all that stuff.
0: Like,
1: all
0: legit awesome people merch. Are going to be lining up outside of PBA, and we're just going to take you in the side door.
1: Yeah.
0: And have you go right in and pick out whatever you... $500 worth of merch, which is crazy.
1: Plus, you get premium tickets as
0: well. Premium seats as well for the big show. But the way it works is you've got to get on our website at kckx.com. I think it shuts down at like midnight tonight.
1: Okay.
0: And then tomorrow morning... or a little after 7:30.
1: Oh my gosh, that's already coming up?
0: Right. Tomorrow's Friday already.
1: Yeah. How is this happening?
0: I know. So then tomorrow morning, a little after 7:30, we will reveal a name, and you'll have 96 seconds to call in and claim the Megan Merch Mayhem prize.
1: Yes. If you don't call in within the 96 seconds after you hear your name, that stinks, because we have to move on to someone else.
0: We do.
1: Don't let someone else take your prize that you won, so make sure you're paying attention. 7:30 tomorrow morning.
0: So yeah, if you're a diehard Megan Maroney fan, get on kckx.com, get signed up. 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And then tomorrow morning, a little after 7:30, we'll hopefully make you a big winner of Megan Merch Mayhem and get to see her and experience a fan experience like no other with the big show at Pinnacle Bank Arena on Sunday. Have a great day. 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Your current one is music, so text that to 466-9696. And more words coming at noon and 5, and again 8, noon and 5 tomorrow to wrap that up. We'll have a free fun Friday tomorrow, out of context contest, a redneck movie review with one of Cooter Bocevis's cousins, as he is also out today because it's his birthday, and tomorrow's his birthday too.
1: I wonder which cousin will come in.
0: Yeah, we'll see who shows up.
1: See who shows up.
0: Plus our buddy Spencer and the Millionaires Club too. Have a great day. Another 12 in a row's next.
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9: Weather. That's going to be a potentially rainy, cold day today. Look for rain to kick in here heavily after noon, but it could happen at any point in time, and that rain continuing on, getting a little bit stronger in the afternoon for your drive time. And then going to cut off for a bit and then come back overnight and get you some more scattered thunderstorms and rain possible all the way into the morning hours as well tomorrow too. High of 73 today, 82 tomorrow, and then back on the roller coaster up to the sun, 96 and 99 for the weekend. Cloudy 67 right now. Back to it with Taylor, Kojo, Ella, and Morgan now.
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Here's Ella, it's Kix. Just when

the latest from our buddy Chase Matthew, who is a part of our live country lunch at Tank's Country in the Rail Yard. Another big live country lunch coming your way very soon. So make sure you're friends with us on Facebook, X, and Instagram so you know when it's happening. So you can check out these guys for free and get great food with the Cluck and Tank's chicken menu, the Nashville hot chicken, the regular chicken. It's delicious. And you can be a part of that from Chase Matthew to Chase Rice. 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

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It's a Throwback Thursday. You got a song you want to hear? 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Oh, no.

downtown. 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
1: Bailey Zimmerman's Chevy Silverado's on Kix 96.9, the station hooking you up with Megan Merch Mayhem. 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Hopefully, we'll say your name. If we do, you'll have 96 seconds to call and claim the Megan Merch Mayhem prize pack. 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
2: She looks so pretty when the makeup on. 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

Fire Church Springsteen on Kicks 96.9, a big variety all work day long. And you're home for the Megan Merch Mayhem. The mayhem begins tomorrow morning, 7:30. So hopefully you got signed up for it. 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

0: 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More throwbacks coming up. That forecast is going to be a rainy one today, and then the roller coaster goes back up into the sun. We'll get that and more next.
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3: From the 10-11 Weather Center. Lincoln
4: Weather. Looking for cloudy skies today. About 73 the high, and rain expected pretty much all day. But like, it's like the Lincoln Dome is in effect, because south of us is getting most of the rain as of right now. But we're going to get rain at some point in time, so just heads up on that. Again, a high of 73. Really good chance of rain overnight tonight into tomorrow morning as well. But warming up quite a bit more to 82 tomorrow. Back up to 96 and 99 for Saturday and Sunday. It's cloudy. Back to it with what you need to get you through your workday. Kane Brown, Jason Aldean, and Dash is on. Kicks

Chase and Aldean. He'll be live at the Morton Amphitheater Saturday night. On my big green tattoo. We still have a few tickets for you to win at KZKX.com to see him. Newcomer Chase Matthew and Mackenzie Carpenter are all going to be down there. This guy's going to be at Sir Cove on August 9th. And yes, you guessed it. 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

Jordan Davis on Kix 96.9, a bigger variety while you're working. I'm JP. A new Choose Your Concert keyword coming up in a little under an hour from now, so get ready for that. 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

0: 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Kicks 96.9. He'll be live at Stir Cove in September. You can win your way into that show and many more on our concerts page. You also have still for a little while longer, at least I think until midnight tonight, Megan Merch Mayhem is underway. 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

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Lunch underway or about to happen. We'll get a new Choose Your Concert keyword coming up right after the top of the hour. And we'll also get you more opportunities to get your favorite new music first. We've heard Morgan Wallen has a new song. We'll debut it tomorrow morning. World premiere with J.P. Corlin Husker.

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Jason Aldean's in Kix Country. He'll be down at the Morning Amphitheater on Saturday. This guy, Chase Matthew, opening up for him. 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
15: It's almost as if Mother Nature knew we had work to get done today. And that's why it's going to be cloudy and a chance of rain throughout the day and into tomorrow, too. So you get your work done and you can get to the weekend. High around 73 today. Chance of rain off and on all day long. And that continues tomorrow with a high of 82 and more rain, possibly. Then we get to Saturday and Sunday. Back up in the 90s, 100 possible on Monday. Back to it while you're working. Another throwback from Timmy. Lainey Wilson's doing. And now Luke.

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2: This is a story we told you about before, but now feels more like something out of Dr. Evil's playbook. Is there's a California startup that's been cleared. They jumped this big hurdle in their plan to beam sunlight down to the earth after dark.
3: Oh, that thing.
2: Yeah.
3: So they actually got cleared to do it?
2: They did. We'll test whether sunlight can be bounced from space onto specific spots on the ground. Their idea is to...
3: Oh, my gosh.
4: To cook humans like
3: their
4: ants.
3: I was
4: going to
3: say, hold on. 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Yeah. I do not want to be someone's ant.
4: Have you ever seen all the employees at this place? They're little yellow Tic Tacs and they run around.
3: I was going to say, it sounds like something from Despicable.
4: Yes, the minions are definitely working.
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I'm JP. Megan Merch Mayhem officially happens tomorrow morning, a little after 7:30. But to be in on the fun, you've got to get signed up. 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And we're giving you $500 worth of official Megan Maroney merchandise that you can grab off the merch table. It's an amazing experience. 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And then a little after 7:30, we'll announce a name. That person will have 96 seconds to call in to win it. 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

It's officially rodeo season. Garth Brooks, Kix 96.9. It's been a blast welcoming the National High School Finals Rodeo to Lincoln. I know the heat has been a challenge. Despite the heat, we hope you've had a great time. Where the wild things are, Luke Combs, Kix 96.9.

0: 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Ella Langley, Kix 96.9. I mean, seriously, that song is steady on the charts. She's here, there, and everywhere. In fact, this October, she'll be at Pinnacle Bank Arena. If she said that she was plotting world domination, I would believe her. Jordan Davis is coming up with Turn This Truck Around. 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

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Jordan Davis, Lincoln's 12 in a row country on Kicks. Lee Rice, one of them girls. Zach Top on the way. 3 minutes on Kicks Country.

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Coryell here. I'm struggling with my own sanity because I know we have a mouse or, I hate to say it, mice at our house. I'm trying to catch them, but they're elusive. I can hear them getting into my Cheez-Its in the middle of the night. It's Morgan Wallen, just in case.

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Reba's Fancy would be the reason why Ne-Yo, the R&B singer, put out his country-inspired album. It's called Highway 79. He loves the song Fancy, and he credits Reba for his love of country music. Hands up, it's Jelly Roll on Kicks.

Brian and Tyler of Florida Georgia Line say they are itching to hit the stage, hit the road, and sooner or later they're going to have to scratch that itch. If they do bring us a tour, they better bring it to Lincoln. 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

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Well, it's a Thursday, so why not pop a top? 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
15: 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Lincoln
16: Weather. Cloudy skies, mid-70s for the high, and rain expected later on, like early morning hours into tomorrow. More rain expected tomorrow. Cloudy skies, upper 70s. And then that little cool down, so to speak, ends. By Saturday, we go back up into mid-90s. By Monday, once again, we might see triple digits. So, sort of deja vu. It's 75 throughout the capital city. Luke Combs, Be By You next.

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I would do anything to be drunk on a plane right now. Dierks Bentley on Kix. This is Coryell. Thomas Rhett, after all, the bars are closed.

Look, I know that song wasn't written necessarily with Nebraska in mind, but come on. God's country, that's the first thing that comes to mind. That was Blake Shelton on Kix 96.9. 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

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Catch Brooks and Dunn at Martin Amphitheater October 2nd. 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

0: Ella Langley and Morgan Wallen, I Can't Love You Anymore on Kix. Ella says as she's on tour and preparing herself for a show, she has to take care of herself physically and mentally. So she likes to work out and like pump some iron and do some yoga. But she also needs to relax a little bit too. She likes to sit by herself, clear her mind, have a pen and paper in case inspiration comes to her. And when she's getting hair and makeup done, she extra relaxes by listening to R&B. Maybe that's something that you do as well. How do you relax? Do you schedule a massage? Do you read a book? For me, I watch live streams on YouTube of animals like the Eagle's Nest in California. I think it's called Big Bear Eagle's Nest. I watch that live all the time. There is also an Alaskan stream that is live streamed on YouTube, and it's like always full of bears. There's salmon leaping in the stream. It's so cool. It's very relaxing, I promise. Go to Facebook at KX969 and tell us how you get a little R&R.
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Here's Shaboozy, a bar song. If you needed a sign for a Thirsty Thursday, I believe this would be it. 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
2: This is a story we told you about before, but now feels more like something out of Dr. Evil's playbook. Is there's a California startup that's been cleared. They jumped this big hurdle in their plan to beam sunlight down to the earth after dark.
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2: 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We'll test whether sunlight can be bounced from space onto specific spots on the ground. 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
3: I was going to say, it sounds like something from Despicable.
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Halfway to Hell, Jelly Roll on Kix. 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Lincoln's 12 in a Row Country, Kix 96.9.

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0: Lee Chesney, Kix 96.9, with his song Carry On. He now has surpassed George Strait and Tim McGraw on the charts. That is his 62nd song to crack the top 10. It was a three-way tie between Kenny, George, and Tim with 61 songs, but I guess Kenny Chesney just has the upper hand.
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19: From the 10-11 Weather Center. Lincoln Weather.
20: Cloudy skies again today. Mid-70s for the high overnight. More rain expected into tomorrow. More rain tomorrow. Clouds, upper 70s, and then the cool down ends by Saturday for the rest of the weekend, mid to upper 90s. Monday, we might see triple digits. Does that sound familiar? Oh, just like last week? Absolutely. More warm temperatures on the way. It's 76. Jason Aldean, next. Don't tell on me.

time for pet names for my spouse. Well, not cutesy pet names, at least. But Honeybee, I think, is kind of cute. Blake Shelton on Kix, Coryell here. I guess rather I'd like to be called Honeybee. I don't know how that will go, calling my husband that, but I'm going to try for science later on today. Watermelon Moonshine, here's Lady Wilson on Kix.

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Lincoln's 12 in a row country. 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The latest one is fun, F-U-N. There will be a new one coming up around 5 o'clock for you to get qualified. Luke

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0: This is Coriel. Is anyone else's feed on social media all Jimothy? That baby raccoon with short spine syndrome. It's a full-blown baby raccoon, but it looks like half of a raccoon kind of pushed together into one little square. I don't know how else to explain it, but his name's Jimothy, and he's so cute.

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I'm Coryell in for Rob Kelly. Tucker Wetmore is on the way. And Jason Aldean. This one too from Lainey Wilson. Phone Keys Wallet. 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

taking over Morton Amphitheater this Saturday. Jason Aldean, Girl Like You on Kix. 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

0: 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When I get to drinking. It's about a relationship that I had in the past that after a few Jack and Cokes, I started to paint it with rose-colored glasses.
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equipment, you'll get someone's attention, according to Kenny Chesney. She thinks my tractor's sexy. Hi, it's Coryell on Kix 96.9, helping you wrap up the workday. In for Rob Kelly with a great playlist underway, like this one from Bailey Zimmerman, Chevy Silverado on Kix.

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Nelson. 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Crank it up for Parmalee with Blanco Brown just the way on Kicks Country. I love

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Langley, Love and Life again, her latest on Kix Country. It isn't that Darius Rucker doesn't love his life right now. He loves writing music. He loves to perform. It's just he's gone a lot. And he really loves being home, too. So he says he's strongly considering retiring in the next 2 years. Might bring back Hootie and the Blowfish for a big blowout. I think that'd be cool. Wagon Wheel, Darius now.

by you, Luke Combs. Another 12 songs in a row. Kix 96.9, where I'll be sipping on a few pina coladas in about 3 minutes. Till then, it's Post Malone and Morgan Wallen. I had some help. Lincoln's 12 in a row country. 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

0: put a cap on it. Two pina coladas, make it three. Garth Brooks, Kix 96.9, Coryell here. I might be projecting a little bit, though. I don't know that I'd be able to stop at two pina coladas. I'd probably have to have at least a third, especially if it's like a resort vacation situation. I typically only have pina coladas if I'm on a resort in Mexico. I don't know. I just don't really come across them in the wild as much. I've only ever really had them in one of those settings. So, yeah, I'm extra down to have more than one pina colada if that means I'm on a vacation in Mexico.
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Richie Allen Jackson, one of the best voices in country music, and I stayed 10 toes down on that. 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

0: 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I'm Coryell on Kix 96.9. This Sunday, we're gearing up for Megan Maroney live at Pinnacle Bank Arena. 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
2: 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Is there's a California startup that's been cleared. 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
3: I was going to say, it sounds like something from Despicable.
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The biggest show on Netflix isn't even close when it comes to comparing to second place. And one kids show somehow beat Wednesday. 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